0: center out.
1: Nothing. I'm free video.

0: DSA XLA dispatcher, Jack Swanson, over.
1: Yeah, hell, 319, you know what?
0: L319-21,
1: over. Yeah, L319, flight to all switch panels, 24 south in Mid City, lock box for the main arrow.
0: L31921 is the CSXT6280, understand all switches you handle, main track south in Tip City, north in Tip City, restored to normal position, main to main dispatcher TLS, over.
1: That's a good copy on that, dispatcher TLS, copy engineer BWC.
0: Come on north, let's get Poly Source done, over.
2: Hopefully that car is out there, if it's not out there, we'll high haul it, so I'll call you.
0: Copy. CS6, LA dispatcher, Jack, well.

about 80 trucks to pick up over there in Anderson, Howard. That's right. I'm gonna get a taxi over there trying to help you guys, per the email from Mr. Gibbs. We need to get the 89 cars at Anderson picked up tonight, please. Two-track is the oldest. I'll take a look at it, but you got 61 and 2 and 28 and 3. I'll get a taxi over there to assist. I'll check to see how soon they put that stuff in there, but that two-track's probably been out there for a while, but I will confirm that. Taxi order, I'll get it down, and then we'll talk when you get a little closer.

on 7.

Now, why do we gotta have a signal here at 191? Hold on a second. Got a signal at 121, 191.

milepost.

0: 21, over.
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1: Yeah, we'll need the signal to get a headroom in, and then signal to get back out with that one car there. We're just going in, engine light.
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1: That had him, that they

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1: One calling your line.

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1: One more.

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And

0: CSX, LA Dispatcher, Jackson, line 3, over.
1: L-319, LA.
0: L-319-21, go ahead, over.
1: L-319, like show all switch panels, sweep north-south, into pick on the main line. The line backs for the main track, we're head north.
0: L-319-21, understand all switch to your handle main track, north into Piqua, south into Piqua. Restore normal position main to main, dispatcher TOS, over.
1: That's good, copy, dispatcher TOS, copy, engineer
0: BWC,
1: how's the look
0: to
1: get up
0: the box? Come up to the Swanders, you're gonna C2 southbound there, I'll get you up to the side of your Buckins, and then the green train following you, will blow by and we'll do your run around there.
1: Copy that there,
0: we need to
1: block
0: these
1: green
0: trains
1: for a
0: four-run
1: around, all right? Yep.
0: CSX, LA Dispatcher,
1: Jacksonville. Hey, Tim, how's it going to be looking for the southbound route here anyway? When we come back to block, you got any idea on that?
0: Shouldn't be too terribly bad. It all just depends on how quickly the southbound to get by you. There are Swanders really going to be the determining factor. The Orange and the Middletown, they're already making their way around the branch, and then 142 is coming north at Glendale. So we just have to see how everything times itself out once these guys get by you.

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Total axle 2-0. End of transmission.

0: Skyway Dispatcher, Jacksonville Answer Number. Yes, Skyway Dispatcher, Jacksonville Answer Number. Now the 558 is vacating town, and there is a reefer showing for this thing from a 1915 deadhead out of Cincinnati. I will have your taxi redirected to pick you up north end of double track and line over.
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2: 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No defects. Southbound main clear. 809. 5:59:21 out.

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1: 559-21 on the CSXT 7287, LA.
0: Yes, sir, go ahead.
1: Yeah, we noticed that we're red at south end of Troy, so we stopped out at 809, stay off crossings and things. Do you want us to hang out here, keep coming, or what do we need to do?
0: You can keep coming. You're meeting the empty ore train. He's already, his head is already taking the signal into the siding, and he's only 4,000 feet tonight. By the time you get down there, you should be out of your way. I got you stacked there. Continue.
1: Okay, we'll get rolling again here to get past them here in just a few minutes. Over. 559-21.
0: All right, nice. Nice, nice, nice.

Alpha to main clear 809 and 559 21 M.

Roger, XL 319, over. 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Can I take that signal north end of Austin? Okay.

0: sir. 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Alright, thanks. No, it's Dispatch Jackson. Yes, sir, call Dispatch Jackson. Yeah, Kenny just told me you got a pretty big set off in New River, lines 35 through 71, over. Yeah, you can talk to him about it and make sure everything's on there. 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I just ordered you a ride to assist to meet up with you at 0030.
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0: 287 south on the main, clear south of Detroit. 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

0: 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Detector out.
1: 16, 724, South Clear 809. No defects. 5 low 21.

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1: Switches locked up, and then at that time I'll check on the taxi for you and see what the ETA says.

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5Q, don't we stay good on PTC? 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Man, I was about to say to go, Will. 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Copy that, and I do have a record for you there, Monty 215.

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Track 1.

592 North Main, clear 82.8, 141, 21 up, or 142.

Because I'm showing you with three. Is that true? And all good for power there? Copy that.

5292 Main, clear, north end, big one, no defects, 82-7, I-142, 21 out.

Attenzione al dispaccio. Ho fuori Giulio. Just got in there, guys. 65Q is coming in to eat, so we'll roll behind him, but should have jurisdiction there, Crawfordsville. We'll try to get 55G up and in again in force, but it should be about our last hit there.

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6, LA is up to Jack 4. Oh, 341, go ahead. Alright, unfortunately we stand north, signal coming to you, over.

Southern is not successful. Still on his channel.

6-30. Yeah, well, let's do it. If you don't, we should get mechanical to call. Yeah, if you do though, we'll stop somewhere else and call before we at least try to get over the mountain though.

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externa. Is this Camel 10? I'm going to get the staff around here right here. I'll find a line to follow. We shouldn't see anybody else out here, but it's going to be pretty crowded when we get down here on top of 17 this morning.

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No defects. Total axle 9 or 4 of transmission.

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1: ESX 1052, safety north main, clear south end of Troy. EM 204 out.

Fairfax IC, yes or no? I'm ready for it, 12L, signal on occasion, okay, open up at Stafford, what do you get down there? Been 313 is coming through right away.

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1: CS-1652-16 North, no defects, main to the siding, medium approach, south end of Pickwood Hill, 204 hours.

0: I-141, let's go with the marker. Alright, have all y'all looking through. Alright. 5484 South, clear, 7 Staples.
1: This exit is 260 North, siding the main, medium clear, north end of Pickwood Hill, 204 out.
2: I-141-22-5484,
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1: 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Detector out.
2: 5484. South clear 809. No defects. 141.

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0: that's his name, Wes.
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You have enough time to pull by 163 and be up there, over.

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0: manager out here.
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CSX,

ESX equipment defect detector west, milepost 167.36. Track 1. No defect. No defect. Total axle 460. End of transmission.

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1: 428X.
0: Back in, I want to talk to you though, that 008 is by Muncie, so coming up to 219, down to the 78, that's like 40 miles, so like 45 minutes is about all I got down there.
1: 313
0: is contact on the 10 mile. Okay, will we be okay? If they're done in the next 30 or 40 minutes, that'll be fine there.
1: Yeah, they should be calling in about 5 minutes. They sign on right now.
2: 7.
0: Okay, open up CC Tech Girl.
1: We'll be with them if you need to clear up, that's fine.
0: How long are you guys going to be down there today, do you think, over?
1: Probably 2 hours.
0: Thank you. That's you.

399, no defects, M252L.

41, signing around the local, Crestville, Virginia, should have come to talk, it's the same one. Yeah, go ahead, say I see her. Yeah, he's clear, I'll go ahead and throw it in there, over. Real quick, can you call me on the phone, this thing, we gotta talk timing wise, this radio sucks over here. Yeah, can you call me on the phone?

0: CSX, I see answering, over. Alright, 313, you guys all done, let's go west. Signal indication at 178, and looks like we got probably enough room to work from 191, is that right, over?
1: No, our ABOT block, you think, can fit in there. So we'll probably have to cut off their beach road and go back.
0: Okay, cut away a beam and I'll line you at 189, over.

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Talking to Nichols, you gonna work on another EC1 to get us over there? We're just gonna use Nichols' permission to go through the CP, or what's your plan?

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0: Yeah. 4 hours.
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ESS, equipment defect detector, west, milepost 167.36, track 1, no defect, no defect, total axle 3/8 end of transmission.

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0: Antonia, excuse me, at Stafford. 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

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Milepost 70.7. No defects. No defects. Total axle 302. End of transmission.

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1: 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Going west, everything is fine from line along Alma, over.
0: Alright, L-4-36-22. On the move west.

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defect, equipment defect detector. West, milepost 167.36. Track 2, no defect. No defect. Total axle 192. End of transmission.

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Milepost 70.7. 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

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Milepost 167.36. 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No defect. No defect. Total axle 680. 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

DSX 4723 South Main, 808 clear, or 809 clear, no defects, E808.

Sigil on your commercial line out there in Richmond Night, correct? LA 4 Medin is 4550, 4550, commercial line out there on the main Richmond Night, over.

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Magnus, touch over. Kelly, 4 is showing you all locked up in the clear there on the main line. Who's your conference, Phillips? Keep it special.

was flight. Let me see. It's requested for 1800. I don't know why. The first time I told them to call that train was when you were at Pittsburgh, and no, you were in Sydney still. But, 1437. So over an hour ago, I told them to call the train.

0: to your sex ID.
1: I don't know if there's the rest of the crew or not. That's just what time the network operations manager put the call time in for. Don't know why. I called it that when I did, the fish were still, you know, that was when that last southbound was coming up the hill off of Kinevis. That would have been the best time to call it. Normally I would call when it was back around Piqua. If you're not meeting anything, it would just be like a straight run or something, but I don't know why they picked 1800. I don't know if that's the first rest of the crew or what, but that's what they put in there.
0: Milepost 70.7. No defects. No defects. 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End of transmission.

Thank you, sir. David Florida, put more crap on the middle of the day, on the second shift the next day. Come on south, I'll get you down here to New York, Louisiana. Well, the problem is, Junior, I've been holding trains, you know, northbound for the parade of southbound trains that I've had, so now the parade's coming north. So, probably gonna be slow, but, just down here. I mean, I've got three trains that can go north, and they're all gonna be slow.

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off again. Let's just try to get that on. With that electrical wire burning through, I'm good with that, with starting that up. So just, you know, tag it, start doing our start around, and just make sure those guys can know, so that way they can, you know, work on another plant there, and get for another train, please.

0: 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Detector out.
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0: 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Got an approach, south end, Piqua, north on Main.
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Valet, do you want to? 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Yes, sir.

CSX equipment defect detector. Milepost 70.7. 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Total axle 3 niner 2. End of transmission.

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Milepost 167.36. 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

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Equipment defect detector. 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Total axle 616. 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

0: way to L319, over.
1: L319.
0: Where are we at right now, Forrest?
1: Aaron, we just pulled up to Cray X, thinking in no more than a half hour, and we'll be on the move and out of here.
0: Okay, I got it. LAB 642, over.
2: 642, over.
0: Alright, local in front of you, they didn't get yesterday's work done, so they're trying to get it done today. They're telling me 30 minutes and they'll be moving out to get out of your way. When we do get you rolling, okay to cut out to you. I know you're going to be getting a little short on time here until 11, but when you do get moving, okay to take out to you.
3: Alright, okay to take out to you. Is it okay if, to bypass the notch 4 over 40 mile an hour rule?
0: I don't know that rule because I'm not T&E. So I can't give you permission for something that, one, I don't know what it is, and I can just tell you that the NOM said okay to cut out TL, so 49 hour rule is above my pay grade.
3: I don't know if that's approve that or not.
0: Find out.

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1: You all don't have to do any work in between Hoosier and Eaton. Then how long will it take to get there?

City East Range, to reverse over. Transmission to reverse, sit on the main, who's your car for still over.

forearms.

0: inbound may or may not be up there. They're on duty 3 minutes ago out of Marysville. They may meet you up there. You can secure the train, buddy, if they're not there. Thanks, Chet. Howdy out.
1: Service 3, 2780.

stuff on Wednesday. 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But come on down that way in Easton, Harrisville. You'll have lights back out. We'll get you back in at 191. 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
1: 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Alright, 30 mile out of the next one, that's near the third transit, an issue with, and they still haven't taken out of service, but 30 the next one.

0: LAS, Sherman.
1: L319-22-2780,
0: Air.
1: Go ahead,
0: James.
1: Alright, conductor's about to climb on board. I give you everything back. We're about to head south and get into siding there. All switches and derails, everything that we handled there between North Antigua and Sydney, everything lined and locked, main to main.
0: Alright, switches on the reach for major room between Sydney, North Antigua. I got that over.
1: We are on the move.
0: Thank you, appreciate it.
2: C-642,
0: LA. Go ahead, over.
2: Yeah, I was wondering if you got any word back from the NOM on that 5401. I mean, trip optimizer is a rule too, so I mean, it's just seeing if I just don't want to get in trouble.
0: Well, I mean, they're in turn number, so no, I haven't gotten an answer. I'm still kind of waiting to hear back here.
2: Okay, roger. Well, I heard they're getting ready to leave, so take on location and I'll be waiting to hear from you.
0: Alright, guys, good job. Thank you.

Which DD gave me the, was it the 118? Thank you.

319-22, no defects.

Just to have my emotions and start writing these T1s.

Watchtower. Five. I'm aware. 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
1: 642-18.
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1: And we are in restricted mode. Yep, yeah, I got the clock running now.

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three, there's six. Three six, 2780.